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0: 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Coming up tomorrow,
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1: It's 6:08. Nate, April, and you. Good morning. It is a Wednesday. Lots going on. The show this morning, a winning Wednesday with the Michigan Lottery. That's coming up. A chance to win a mega pack of scratch-off tickets. Also, Doja Cat. We're going to give you a chance to fly away. Pick the U.S. tour stop of your choice to see Doja Cat. First keyword coming up at 7:10 this morning. 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It all goes down June 20th at Haithco Park. So make sure you're listening in for that as well.
2: We've also got your tickets to the Dow Championship, which is, they're teeing off.
1: What's going on now?
2: 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So.
1: And we'll be broadcasting. Actually, tomorrow we'll be out there. Yeah, from 11
2: to 1. Thursday, so yeah. And tomorrow. Wait, today's Wednesday.
1: Today's Wednesday. 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
0: Yeah, yes it is.
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1: 708, Nate, April, and you in the morning asking the question, it's cooler time, and how do you pack your cooler? Ice on top, ice on the bottom, ice in the middle, ice on the top and the bottom. Some of you have a system, though.
2: Mm-hmm.
1: Text this morning in the Stormaster Exteriors text line from the 989, as long as the mountains are blue, I don't care how the ice is packed.
2: Okay.
1: Here's a text from the 989. Frozen bottles of water in the bottom and a gallon Ziploc bag of ice in the middle. Keeps it cold and you can use it for mixed drinks.
2: Okay, I'm really glad that Trisha's asking this question. She says, I have one question. The person who pre-cools their cooler, how big is your refrigerator or freezer?
1: I was thinking the same thing.
2: Unless you pre-cool it like in the tub with like ice and water. I don't know. Philip says ice in the middle, layer of items, ice, then layer of items. Items on the bottom that you don't need immediately and items on top that are needed sooner. Angela, half and half, makes it like the refrigerator. Christina says top. Tracy says top. Candace says both. Natalie, oh boy. Bottom. All the food doesn't have to be in contact with ice to stay cold. The ice creates a cold temperature environment throughout the cooler's interior. Furthermore, ice on top gets everything wet, and spreading out the ice only causes it to melt faster. When the ice is packed together, it maintains

0: maintains its own temperature longer. The correct order, bottom to top, is ice, beverages, fruits, veggies, meats, cheeses, and dips, dry goods, buns, bread, and chips. That's the law.
1: All right, slow down there, rocket scientist. Asking the question this morning.
0: I'm just thinking, it's like 7:09 in the morning. You put a lot of thought into that.
1: Top, bottom, or half and half, what's the best way to pack ice in a cooler? You can let us know, facebook.com/WIOG Mornings. 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
0: And if you're the pre-cooler cooler, just know a lot of us have questions. How are you doing that?
1: Yeah.
0: We want to know.
1: How big is your fridge or freezer to cool the cooler? 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

0: 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Coming up tomorrow.
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0: right now on M15 Top of the Hill in Vassar. 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

0: That was Gracie Abrams' Hit the Wall. 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